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No matter what religion or color you may have. And as time passes, we need to keep an open mind. No matter if you are black, white, or brown, help us to put

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It's about respect that you put on my neck. No, no, we don't do no stress. Loyalty first and then come the checks. No, no, we don't do no stress. Loyalty first and then come the...

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Though you hurt me more than ever, and nothing matters. Though you hurt me more than ever, though you hurt me more than ever.